harboring at the body. Just a couple talks got me feeling kind of sloppy. Anything to keep my demons constantly from talking. Yeah, yeah, yeah. Harboring at the body. Just a couple talks got me feeling kind of sloppy.

I couldn't dance. You didn't even want me around. And now I'm back to let you know I can really shake 'em down.